0: Down three spots from last week. That was song number 5 from Luke Combs and Sleepless in a Hotel Room.
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0: Jordan Davis has 8 number 1 country songs to his name. But lately, people are talking about something else entirely. His beard. He's had it since 2012, which means it's 14 years old and none of his 4 kids have ever seen Jordan without it. When asked if he'd ever shave it off, he said, and we quote, "I definitely think I have one good offing of it left." Then he immediately backtracked, saying he'd terrify his whole family. So I guess the beard is safe for now. Down from number 1, this is Jordan Davis with Turn This Truck Around. It's time.

0: That was last week's number one spot. In at number four this week, Jordan Davis with Turn This Truck Around.
1: Number three.
0: Tucker Wetmore's debut album came out just over a year ago, and it completely launched his career. And now he's already deep into writing the follow-up. When asked what's fueling the new album, he gave it a pretty honest answer. Three things: his life, his faith, and his family. His words, "I'm making it an autobiography of me." So the kid from Kalamazoo, Washington, a town of about roughly 3,000 people, played college football before an injury sent him back to music. Turns out, that was the right call. Here with song number three, Holding Steady, this is Tucker Wetmore, Brunette.

0: That was song number three from Tucker Wetmore, Brunette. We are down now to the final two songs, and we know there's a new leader for the coveted number one position. Who do you think it'll be? Stick with me to find out when the countdown returns.
1: Don't move.
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0: Okay, this is it. We have reached the final two spots. Okay, but before we find out who was number one this week, how about we actually go back a full year to find out who was last year's leader at this time? 1 year ago, this was the song that was sitting at the top of the charts. And you'll never guess who it was.
2: Top of the charts 1 year ago, here's last year's leader.
0: Ella Langley wrote Weren't for the Wind on a drive through Wyoming. Ella was watching a horse running alongside the road, and she could just feel that wide open, restless feeling you only get when you're out west. The song is kind of a warning to any future partner Ella may have in life. She's a rolling stone, and she goes anywhere the wind goes, and the wind is always going to win. It hit number one here in Canada, number one in the UK, and cracked the top 20 on the all-genre Billboard Hot 100. Then 1 year later, she walked off the stage at the ACM Awards this past weekend, cradling 7 trophies in her arms. It hasn't been a bad 12 months for the Alabama native. Here with last year's leader, this is Ella Langley and Weren't for the Wind.
6: I wouldn't

0: That was last year's number one song, Ella Langley and Weren't for the Wind.
1: Number two.
0: So 12 months ago, Ella was sitting at number one on the charts. And 1 year later, she's knocking on the door of success yet again. At last Sunday's ACMs, the room was buzzing with Ella's record-breaking 7 awards. But the room fell totally silent when she started her stripped-down performance. No big production, no dancers, just Ella, her guitar, and the song. Up 3 spots this week to number 2. Here is Ella Langley, Be Her. She

0: Number two off the countdown this week. That was Ella Langley, Be Her.
1: The Cross Canada Country Countdown, number one.
0: Riley Green knows what it feels like to sit at the top of the charts. It's happened more than once to Riley, but he says no matter how many times he does hit number one, watching one of his songs make that climb never gets old. Up three spots this week to number one for the very first time. This is Riley Green and Change My Mind. You sure?

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1: I'm Justin Goulet. It's property tax time in Vegreville, and combined property assessments and taxation notices were mailed out to residents earlier this month. MyVagerville Now's Nikki Richaud has more.
2: Corporate Services Director for the town, Megan Saskew, says that property taxes are collected each year to help fund various services the town provides.
3: Well, you know what? We pay property taxes because it's one of the ways that the town of Vegreville, or one of the main ways the town of Vegreville funds services that we rely on. So this includes fire protection, garbage, roads, policing, peace officers, our recreation facilities, and general municipal operations.
2: She goes on to say that despite significant increases in education and other external requisitions, the town's proposed 2026 tax rates have actually decreased across all property classes. Mayor Tim McPhee says that council has done its best to keep property taxes as low as possible.
4: Well, I want everybody to know that council worked very hard on trying to keep the taxes down as low as we can. The majority of the increase they're going to see is going to be the school tax, which the province is forces the municipality to collect it. We're the only level of government in this province that is raising taxes, and we're doing it on behalf of the province. So be very clear, when you get your tax notice, read the lines where the increases are for your property.
2: Property taxes for the town of Vegreville are due no later than 4:30 p.m. on June 30th. After that date, a 15% penalty will apply to any current taxes outstanding. For more information, you can visit the town website at vegreville.com.
1: And the town of Vegreville is advising residents that a municipal policing committee meeting will be held on June 8th from 12 to 1 in council chambers. Community members are encouraged to share their police-related complaints, concerns, compliments, or recommendations by registering as a delegation to speak at the meeting or by submitting written correspondence for council's consideration. Submitted letters and delegation requests must be received by June 4th at 4 p.m. to be included in the agenda and heard at the June 8th meeting. For more details on this and other stories, you can visit our website, myvegrevillenow.com.
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5: Good morning, Jeff Dick here with you. Let's take a look at that 5-day forecast for today. A mix of sun and cloud on our way to a high of 27, UV index at 6 or high. So remember, if you are headed outdoors, hats and sunscreen, a great idea on a day like today. A few clouds this evening will drop down to 11 overnight. Then for tomorrow, a mix of sun and cloud, expecting once again a high of 27.
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Canadian Megan Patrick helping to kickstart our Monday morning with Golden Child. You're listening to The Ranch 106.5. Another big morning with JD in session. My name is Jeff Dick. Hope you enjoyed your weekend. We are back at it for the start of another busy week here at The Ranch. Plenty going on to tell you about. We're going to be live on location tomorrow. We have our first Chuck Wagon broadcast of the season coming up this weekend. We'll let you know all the details of that. We got a full look at your forecast coming up in just a moment as well. But first, it's Brett Eldridge and the beat of the music. You're on The Ranch.

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0: 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Play something country.
1: Brett Kissel teaming up with Dierks Bentley for Hurtin' Songs. You're listening to The Ranch 106.5 as we turn our eyes to the skies. Looks like a mix of sun and cloud for your Monday. High of 27. Few clouds tonight and down to 11. Mix of sun and cloud tomorrow as well. And again, a high of 27. Normal high this time of year is 20 degrees. The record high for this day is 29. That happened in 1986. Meanwhile, your record low, you got to go to 1995. We were sitting at -2 on this day. Here's Parmalee to keep us rolling and Take My Name.
2: Take my name.

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2: I'm Justin Goulet. It's property tax time in Vegreville, and combined property assessments and taxation notices were mailed out to residents earlier this month. My Vegreville Now's Nikki Richaud has more.
3: Corporate Services Director for the town, Megan Saskew, says that property taxes are collected each year to help fund various services the town provides.
4: Well, you know what? We pay property taxes because it's one of the ways that the town of Vegreville, or one of the main ways the town of Vegreville, funds services that we rely on. So this includes fire protection, garbage, roads, policing, peace officers, our recreation facilities, and general municipal operations.
3: She goes on to say that despite significant increases in education and other external requisitions, the town's proposed 2026 tax rates have actually decreased across all property classes. Mayor Tim McPhee says that council has done its best to keep property taxes as low as possible.
5: Well, I want everybody to know that council worked very hard on trying to keep the taxes down as low as we can. The majority of the increase they're going to see is going to be the school tax, which the province is forces the municipality to collect it. We're the only level of government in this province that is raising taxes, and we're doing it on behalf of the province. So be very clear when you get your tax notice, read the lines where the increases are for your property.
3: Property taxes for the town of Vegreville are due no later than 4:30 p.m. on June 30th. After that date, a 15% penalty will apply to any current taxes outstanding. For more information, you can visit the town website at vegreville.com.
2: And the town of Vegreville is advising residents that a municipal policing committee meeting will be held on June 8th from 12 to 1 in council chambers. Community members are encouraged to share their police-related complaints, concerns, compliments, or recommendations by registering as a delegation to speak at the meeting or by submitting written correspondence for council's consideration. Submitted letters and delegation requests must be received by June 4th at 4 p.m. to be included in the agenda and heard at the June 8th meeting. For more details on this and other stories, you can visit our website, myvegrevillenow.com.
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6: Now the latest from Environment Canada, a mix of sun and cloud for your Monday. On our way to a high of 27 degrees, UV index at 6 or high. Remember your hats and sunscreen if you're spending time outdoors today. A few clouds this evening, down to 11 overnight. Then tomorrow, mix of sun and cloud, wind out of the southeast at 20 and a high of 27.
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1: This is where country lives. The Ranch.

beautiful things from Megan Maroney right here on the Ranch 106.5. And a beautiful weekend for hockey fans. We had some big-time matchups when it came to the NHL's Final Four. Hard to believe, but the Vegas Golden Knights are up 3-0 on the high-powered Colorado Avalanche. Yesterday, the Avalanche, after dropping the first two at home, looked like they finally figured things out on the road. They were up 3-0 after the first, only to find themselves falling 5-3. Vegas now up 3-0 in that series, and Colorado will have to pull off a reverse sweep if they want to get back in that. Their chance for Game 4 is tomorrow in Vegas. Puck drop at 7 p.m. Meanwhile, tonight, the Montreal Canadiens playing host to Carolina. It's Game 3 in that East Final. First game in Montreal, and you know Habs fans are going to be wild for that one. That series is all even at one game apiece after the first two in Carolina. Up next for us, it's Jake Owen. He's taking you down to the Honky Tonk, 106.5 The Ranch.

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Evan Burrison in the south side of Sober. You're listening to The Ranch 106.5. Jeff Dick with you on your Monday. Coming up on 7 o'clock, that means news, sports, and weather at the top. Of course, you can catch local news anytime online at MyVagreVilleNow.com. It is your community homepage. Also in the next hour, we'll take a closer look at this day in country music. And we've got your community connection on the way, brought to you by our friends at Vagreville Co-op. First, though, it's Thompson Square. Are you going to kiss me or not? You're on The Ranch.

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1: I'm Justin Goulet. It's property tax time in Vegreville, and combined property assessments and taxation notices were mailed out to residents earlier this month. MyVagerville Now's Nikki Richaud has more.
2: Corporate Services Director for the town, Megan Saskew, says that property taxes are collected each year to help fund various services the town provides.
3: Well, you know what? We pay property taxes because it's one of the ways that the town of Vegreville, or one of the main ways the town of Vegreville funds services that we rely on. So this includes fire protection, garbage, roads, policing, peace officers, our recreation facilities, and general municipal operations.
2: She goes on to say that despite significant increases in education and other external requisitions, the town's proposed 2026 tax rates have actually decreased across all property classes. Mayor Tim McPhee says that council has done its best to keep property taxes as low as possible.
4: Well, I want everybody to know that council worked very hard on trying to keep the taxes down as low as we can. The majority of the increase they're going to see is going to be the school tax, which the province is forces the municipality to collect it. We're the only level of government in this province that is raising taxes, and we're doing it on behalf of the province. So be very clear, when you get your tax notice, read the lines where the increases are for your property.
2: Property taxes for the town of Vegreville are due no later than 4:30 p.m. on June 30th. After that date, a 15% penalty will apply to any current taxes outstanding. For more information, you can visit the town website at vegreville.com.
1: And the town of Vegreville is advising residents that a municipal policing committee meeting will be held on June 8th from 12 to 1 in council chambers. Community members are encouraged to share their police-related complaints, concerns, compliments, or recommendations by registering as a delegation to speak at the meeting or by submitting written correspondence for council's consideration. Submitted letters and delegation requests must be received by June 4th at 4 p.m. to be included in the agenda and heard at the June 8th meeting. For more details on this and other stories, you can visit our website, myvegrevillenow.com.
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5: Time now for a look at your forecast. And for today, a mix of sun and cloud. Definitely feeling summery with a high of 27. UV index at 6 or high. A few clouds into the evening, down to 11 overnight. Then for tomorrow, a mix of sun and cloud. Wind out of the southeast at 20 in the morning. And again, a high of 27.
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Helping to kickstart your 7 o'clock, that is Morgan Griffiths, Just Being Me. Another great Canadian talent right here on the ranch. 106.5, Jeff Dick with you, and a very happy Monday. Here's hoping your May 25th is off to a great start. It's time to learn a little bit more about this day with This Day in Country Music. It was on May 25th of 1936 in Olive Hill, Kentucky, that the legendary songwriter Tom T. Hall was born. He wrote 11 number one hits and 26 more that reached the top 10, including Harper Valley PTA, a huge hit for Jeannie C. Reilly in 1968. He became known as the storyteller due to his storytelling skills in his songwriting. It was on this day in 1943 in Phoenix, Arizona, that Jessie Coulter was born. She's best known for her collaborations with her husband, Waylon Jennings, and for her 1975 country pop crossover hit, I'm Not Lisa. And it was on this day in 2005 that Garth Brooks proposed to his longtime girlfriend and fellow country music star Trisha Yearwood in Bakersfield, California, ending long-standing speculation about their relationship. It all happened on this day in country music, and with it being Tom T. Hall's birthday, always a great excuse to play some Tom T. One of my favorites from him, it's A Week in a Country Jail, and it's on the ranch. Do-do-do.

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5: In studio today, we have Don Harfield, and he is a director of the Vegreville Agricultural Society and also the founder of the local pierogies and jam music organization. Don, thank you so much for joining me in studio today. Today, we're talking about a brand new vocal competition. So if you can give us some more details on what's the plan and what's going to be happening this year.
6: Well, it's a pleasure to be here. Thank you so much. The Vegreville Agricultural Society is excited to be collaborating with the Progress and Jam Music Organization to host the new Voice Vegreville competition this summer. This voice competition builds on previous talent shows in Vegreville, by the town, and by the ranch in recent years. Singers are invited to apply to the Vegreville Agricultural Society office by closing date of June 17. There are three categories of school grades 1 to 6, grades 7 to 12, and young adults ages 17 to 25 who have completed high school. Singers will compete for cash prizes through auditions to be held in the week of July 6 to 10 at the Vegreville Agricultural Society office. Then the selected three audition singers for each of the categories will perform on the Bandshell stage on the Saturday afternoon of the annual Extreme Kubota Vegreville Country Fair on August the 8th. The winners of each of the categories will perform on the grandstand stage on the Saturday evening soon after the Bandshell performances. Now, the entrance fees for the competition are modest, but should the fees be difficult for any of the performers to pay, entrants may request that they be sponsored. Now, in addition to the cash prizes, there will be a trophy for the winner and a certificate for the runner-up of each of the categories, and more information is available at the Ag Society office or on Facebook.
5: Okay, wonderful, Don. Looking at this is a brand new competition. What are some of your hopes for this year?
6: Well, thank you for asking. We really want to continue to grow the music community and nurture the local musical talent. So we think if we start right at the school grades and the high school and young adults, this is just a way for us to really help the music community.
5: Okay, wonderful. Now, anything else, Don, that you'd like to let people know before we say goodbye?
6: Well, thank you again. The Ag Society, we're planning another great year of activities, including new this year, Mother's Day Critter and Garden Market on May the 9th. There's the Dash to Summer on May the 29th to 31st. And of course, we will have the Pazanka Park Markets on Thursday evening, starting in June through to August. We have the Father's Day event on June the 21st. And of course, the annual fair from August the 5th to the 10th. And if I may just add that we think that the Voice Vegreville competition will add to these activities and be great fun for the singers and the fair attendees alike. And if interested, please get to the Ag Society office and sign up before the June 17th deadline.
5: Okay, Don, as always, a pleasure. Thank you so much for coming in and having a chat today.
6: Thank you very much. My pleasure.
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1: I'm Justin Goulet. It's property tax time in Vegreville, and combined property assessments and taxation notices were mailed out to residents earlier this month. MyVagerville Now's Nikki Rashad has more.
2: Corporate Services Director for the town, Megan Saskew, says that property taxes are collected each year to help fund various services the town provides.
3: Well, you know what? We pay property taxes because it's one of the ways that the town of Vegreville, or one of the main ways the town of Vegreville funds services that we rely on. So this includes fire protection, garbage, roads, policing, peace officers, our recreation facilities, and general municipal operations.
2: She goes on to say that despite significant increases in education and other external requisitions, the town's proposed 2026 tax rates have actually decreased across all property classes. Mayor Tim McPhee says that council has done its best to keep property taxes as low as possible.
4: Well, I want everybody to know that council worked very hard on trying to keep the taxes down as low as we can. The majority of the increase they're going to see is going to be the school tax, which the province is forces the municipality to collect it. We're the only level of government in this province that is raising taxes, and we're doing it on behalf of the province. So be very clear when you get your tax notice, read the lines where the increases are for your property.
2: Property taxes for the town of Vegreville are due no later than 4:30 p.m. on June 30th. After that date, a 15% penalty will apply to any current taxes outstanding. For more information, you can visit the town website at vegreville.com.
1: And the town of Vegreville is advising residents that a municipal policing committee meeting will be held on June 8th from 12 to 1 in council chambers. Community members are encouraged to share their police-related complaints, concerns, compliments, or recommendations by registering as a delegation to speak at the meeting or by submitting written correspondence for council's consideration. Submitted letters and delegation requests must be received by June 4th at 4 p.m. to be included in the agenda and heard at the June 8th meeting. For more details on this and other stories, you can visit our website, MyVegrevilleNow.com.
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7: Time now for a look at your forecast. And for today, a mix of sun and cloud. Definitely feeling summery with a high of 27, UV index at 6 or high. A few clouds into the evening, down to 11 overnight. Then for tomorrow, a mix of sun and cloud, wind out of the southeast at 20 in the morning, and again a high of 27.
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Carter, Faith, and Betty. You're listening to The Ranch 106.5. Hello, good morning. Welcome to your Monday. It's another busy week ahead, especially for the Vegreville Blue Jays. Game day tomorrow and on Thursday. Para games this week. Tomorrow, they'll play host to the Rosalind Athletics here in town, a 7 p.m. first pitch. Thursday night, they make the trek out to Armina to battle the Royals with another 7 o'clock first pitch. Should be a fun one. The Jays off to a great start this season. 3-0 and three big-time wins, beating Tofield 17-2, beating Camrose 15-3, and in their home opener last week, beating the Rivals by a score of 9-3. So we'll see if they can keep the good times rolling tomorrow night with the Athletics in town.

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Taylor Swift with Love Story right here on the Ranch 106.5. The Big JD with you on your Monday. 7:47 is your time. The 8 o'clock hour, just 13 minutes away. It begins with news, sports, and weather. And we got more great country music headed your way, as well as another edition of Talk of the Town, keeping up to date with what's happening here in the town of Vegreville. That's all headed your way in the next hour, all after Shania Twain. She's not just a pretty face. You got it right here on the Ranch.

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1: I'm Justin Goulet. It's property tax time in Vegreville, and combined property assessments and taxation notices were mailed out to residents earlier this month. MyVagervilleNow's Nikki Richaud has more.
2: Corporate Services Director for the town, Megan Saskew, says that property taxes are collected each year to help fund various services the town provides.
3: Well, you know what? We pay property taxes because it's one of the ways that the town of Vegreville, or one of the main ways the town of Vegreville, funds services that we rely on. So this includes fire protection, garbage, roads, policing, peace officers, our recreation facilities, and general municipal operations.
2: She goes on to say that despite significant increases in education and other external requisitions, the town's proposed 2026 tax rates have actually decreased across all property classes. Mayor Tim McPhee says that council has done its best to keep property taxes as low as possible.
4: Well, I want everybody to know that council worked very hard on trying to keep the taxes down as low as we can. The majority of the increase they're going to see is going to be the school tax, which the province is forces the municipality to collect it. We're the only level of government in this province that is raising taxes, and we're doing it on behalf of the province. So be very clear, when you get your tax notice, read the lines where the increases are for your property.
2: Property taxes for the town of Vegreville are due no later than 4:30 p.m. on June 30th. After that date, a 15% penalty will apply to any current taxes outstanding. For more information, you can visit the town website at vegreville.com.
1: And the town of Vegreville is advising residents that a municipal policing committee meeting will be held on June 8th from 12 to 1 in council chambers. Community members are encouraged to share their police-related complaints, concerns, compliments, or recommendations by registering as a delegation to speak at the meeting or by submitting written correspondence for council's consideration. Submitted letters and delegation requests must be received by June 4th at 4 p.m. to be included in the agenda and heard at the June 8th meeting. For more details on this and other stories, you can visit our website, myvegrevillenow.com.
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5: Let's take a look at your forecast. A mix of sun and cloud today with a high of 27 on the way. A UV index of 6 or high. Remember your hats and sunscreen if you're spending time outdoors. A few clouds this evening, down to 11 degrees overnight. For tomorrow, a mix of sun and cloud. And again, an expected high of 27.
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Owen Riegling and Love Hate Love on the Ranch 106.5. Also heard from Luke Combs in there, Sleepless in a Hotel Room, helping to kickstart 8 o'clock. And we are kickstarting what looks to be a sunny and warm week ahead. Looking for a mix of sun and cloud today and a high of 27, a UV index at 6 or high. So remember, if you are spending time outdoors, hats and sunscreen are a great idea. A few clouds this evening, down to 11 overnight. Tomorrow, mix of sun and cloud, and right back up to a high of 27. Now, your normal high this time of year is 20 degrees. Record high for this day is 29, and that was set in 1986. Your record low, you got to go to 1995. We were at minus 2 on this day. We've got more great music coming your way. John Party up in just a bit. But up next, it's Tim McGraw. This is My Next 30 Years. You're on the Ranch, 106.5.

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Kane Brown and Woman right here on the Ranch 106.5. Jeff Dick with you on your Monday morning. Beautiful looking start to the day. Blue skies, sunshine, and it looks like we're going to have that for most of this week. Some warm temperatures on the way as well. How about a high today of 27? Looks like more of the same tomorrow, and that'll be great for us to be live and on location. You can join us tomorrow. We're going to be hanging out across the street at Grant Miller Motors. They are teaming up with the grad class of 2027 for a hot dog and pop sale. We're going to be there from 10 till 2. They're going to fire up that barbecue around 11:30. Come on down. Grab yourself a hot dog and pop for lunch. Grant Miller Motors tomorrow is going to be the place to be, and we will be there live on location, so join us as well. Again, we'll be there from 10 till 2 tomorrow, so hope to see you out there. More of your favorites still to come, including Corb Lund. I'm going to shine up my boots.

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1: I'm Justin Goulet. It's property tax time in Vegreville, and combined property assessments and taxation notices were mailed out to residents earlier this month. MyVagervilleNow's Nikki Richaud has more.
2: Corporate Services Director for the town, Megan Saskew, says that property taxes are collected each year to help fund various services the town provides.
3: Well, you know what? We pay property taxes because it's one of the ways that the town of Vegreville, or one of the main ways the town of Vegreville, funds services that we rely on. So this includes fire protection, garbage, roads, policing, peace officers, our recreation facilities, and general municipal operations.
2: She goes on to say that despite significant increases in education and other external requisitions, the town's proposed 2026 tax rates have actually decreased across all property classes. Mayor Tim McPhee says that council has done its best to keep property taxes as low as possible.
4: Well, I want everybody to know that council worked very hard on trying to keep the taxes down as low as we can. The majority of the increase you're going to see is going to be the school tax, which the province is forces the municipality to collect it. We're the only level of government in this province that is raising taxes, and we're doing it on behalf of the province. So be very clear, when you get your tax notice, read the lines where the increases are for your property.
2: Property taxes for the town of Vegreville are due no later than 4:30 p.m. on June 30th. After that date, a 15% penalty will apply to any current taxes outstanding. For more information, you can visit the town website at vegreville.com.
1: And the town of Vegreville is advising residents that a municipal policing committee meeting will be held on June 8th from 12 to 1 in council chambers. Community members are encouraged to share their police-related complaints, concerns, compliments, or recommendations by registering as a delegation to speak at the meeting or by submitting written correspondence for council's consideration. Submitted letters and delegation requests must be received by June 4th at 4 p.m. to be included in the agenda and heard at the June 8th meeting. For more details on this and other stories, you can visit our website, myvegrevillenow.com.
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5: Let's take a look at your forecast. A mix of sun and cloud today with a high of 27 on the way. A UV index of 6 or high. Remember your hats and sunscreen if you're spending time outdoors. A few clouds this evening, down to 11 degrees overnight. For tomorrow, a mix of sun and cloud. And again, an expected high of 27.
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Riley Green and Change My Mind, all a part of your Monday on the Ranch, 106.5. Jeff Dick with you on a beautiful sunshine-filled morning, and it looks like we'll have plenty of that throughout the week. Full look at your forecast coming up at 9 o'clock, along with news and sports. After that, we'll open up the phone lines and get ready for another edition of the Trading Post, brought to you by Vegreville Auto Body and the Garage in Vegreville. It's all headed your way in the 9 o'clock hour. Until then, though, more great country music headed your way, including a Made and Played in Canada song from Dawson Gray. And we've got another edition of Talk of the Town coming up. It's all after Tay Bay. This is Wake Me Up. 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

0: It's time once again for Talk of the Town, and we are thrilled to have a couple of folks drop by our studio this morning. We have Mayor Tim McPhee from the town of Vegreville, as well as the town's Corporate Services Director, Megan Saskew. I want to thank both of you for dropping by, because we're going to talk about everybody's favorite topic, property taxes.
1: That's for sure. Good morning, Jeff, and we're here to clarify what people are seeing in their tax notices.
0: Fantastic. So first off, when it comes to property tax, just so folks have a bit of an idea, why do we have to pay property taxes?
2: Well, you know what? We pay property taxes because it's one of the ways that the town of Vegreville, or one of the main ways the town of Vegreville funds services that we rely on. So this includes fire protection, garbage, roads, policing, peace officers, our recreation facilities, and general municipal operations.
0: And when it comes to those taxes, how is property assessed?
2: Property assessments are completed by an independent assessor who reviews both the land and any improvements on the property, such as homes or buildings. For 2026, the town has a new assessment provider, so we have hired Accurate Assessment Group. And as part of this transition, 100% reinspection process of the properties was completed throughout the community this year. So our assessors follow provincial legislation and regulated guidelines to ensure assessments are fair and equitable across the community. The total assessed value is based on the combined value of the land and the improvements on it.
1: This is one of the reasons, Jeff, that we hired a new company to do our assessment. We were seeing unfairness in the assessments, where some properties, their assessment hadn't changed in 20 years. And when a house was sold, we seen the assessment go through the roof, but the neighborhood didn't follow. So we went and did 100% of the whole community, residential and non-res. And in that collection of this information, we realized $43 million more in taxable assessment with the new assess rates that this company brought forward to us.
0: So with that, how have the tax rates changed from the previous year?
2: That's a great question. So despite significant increases to certain requisitions, so our education and other external ones, the town's tax rates have actually decreased across all major property classes since last year. So things that go into that are taxable assessment and taxes collected. So our mill rates have gone down, but our taxable assessment has gone up. So one positive factor to this was the strong assessment growth. Total taxable assessment increased from approximately $775 million to $818 million. So that's about a $43 million increase in taxable assessment, which allowed our mill rates to go down. So the reductions in combined tax rates for all major property classes are as follows. So residential rates decreased 1.9%, small business 9.3%, and then all the other non-residential and designated industrial also fell by 9.3% this year.
1: So if people are looking at their statements and saying, well, my taxes didn't go down, they have to factor in everything else. Their assessment did go up, and their house is worth closer to what the real market value of their house is. But if you look at overall municipal taxes, we presented a 2% tax increase. The MD of Minvern Foundation, the portion that we collect for that, went up 6.8%. And then the residential education requisition increased by 13.3. So if we just look at my taxes, and my house was very assessed low for quite a few years, the assessment went up about $160,000. $620 of my tax increase was for the education tax. So all over half of the $1,000 my taxes increased were captured by the province. And the province forces municipalities to collect those taxes.
0: And when it comes to our taxes here in town, when will notices go out? When are the taxes due?
2: Combined assessment and taxation notices were mailed on May 7th, 2026. The property taxes are due no later than 4:30 p.m., so that must be received in our office by 4:30 p.m. on June 30th, 2026. So that, therefore, if you're mailing your check to us, please ensure you give time for it to go to the mail and get processed and received by our office no later than that date. After June 30th, a 15% penalty will apply to any current taxes outstanding. We will also levy an additional 15% penalty on all unpaid balances after December 31st, 2026. So it is important that we pay taxes on time because there are significant penalties for being late.
1: And there was a common practice years ago that people would mail a check to the town for their taxes and the post office would stamp the date it was mailed. The post office no longer does that. So people used to say, well, you got my check because I mailed it on the last day. Well, we have no way of recognizing that anymore. So please do yourself a favor. If you're using your bank, make sure you're giving it 2 to 3 days for the banking transition or the transaction, to go through. And if you're using a mail, give yourself at least 2 weeks, because if we don't receive it before that date, it is now the late penalty comes into play.
0: And if someone out there is having difficulty paying their taxes in one lump sum, I know that there are different payment options available for them.
2: Yes, so the town offers a tax installment prepayment plan. We call it the TIP program. It allows property owners to make equal monthly payments through pre-authorized withdrawals from their bank instead of paying the one lump sum. So June is actually a really good time to sign up for TIP. So let's say your taxes are $2,000. You only have an $1,000 right now. You pay half. And the remaining $1,000 is taken out of your account in the next 6 months till December. So you don't receive a penalty for only paying the $1,000 before June, and you get the rest of the year to finish paying. The main caveat is that you have to sign up for the TIP plan before June 30th to ensure that there are no penalties for this year. So it is important that if you want to sign up for TIP, to contact us. Honestly, it would be best to sign up in May so that we can have everything set up in time for the June 30th penalty.
0: Fantastic. Anything else you'd like our listeners to know about property taxes this year?
1: Well, I want everybody to know that council worked very hard on trying to keep the taxes down as low as we can. The majority of the increase they're going to see is going to be the school tax, which the province is forces the municipality to collect it. We're the only level of government in this province that is raising taxes, and we're doing it on behalf of the province. So be very clear when you get your tax notice, read the lines where the increases are for your property. Before we close, I would just like to bring up a problem that we're seeing in our community, and it's vandalism. Last year, we spent over $30,000 in repairs on facilities in our community. So if you have youth or young adults, somebody in our community knows who's doing this. And please have a conversation with your children, with the young adults in your family. If they're leaving or they know friends that have been out spray painting things or smashing things, because it's becoming a very big issue in our community. So we know that people out there know who's doing this, and we take a lot of pride in our facilities. A lot of these facilities were donated by the Lions, by the Rotary, by the Kinsmen and Canets, and they're being vandalized at a rate that is not unacceptable. So please, do the community thing, ask around, and if you can help us find out who the perpetrators are, we would all appreciate it.
0: Very important right there. Thank you very much, Mr. Mayor, and once again, Megan, for dropping by, and all the best to you. Have a great summer.
1: Thank you very much.

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1: I'm Justin Goulet. It's property tax time in Vegreville, and combined property assessments and taxation notices were mailed out to residents earlier this month. MyVagervilleNow's Nikki Rashad has more.
2: Corporate Services Director for the town, Megan Saskew, says that property taxes are collected each year to help fund various services the town provides.
3: Well, you know what? We pay property taxes because it's one of the ways that the town of Vegreville, or one of the main ways the town of Vegreville funds services that we rely on. So this includes fire protection, garbage, roads, policing, peace officers, our recreation facilities, and general municipal operations.
2: She goes on to say that despite significant increases in education and other external requisitions, the town's proposed 2026 tax rates have actually decreased across all property classes. Mayor Tim McPhee says that council has done its best to keep property taxes as low as possible.
4: Well, I want everybody to know that council worked very hard on trying to keep the taxes down as low as we can. The majority of the increase they're going to see is going to be the school tax, which the province is forces the municipality to collect it. We're the only level of government in this province that is raising taxes, and we're doing it on behalf of the province. So be very clear when you get your tax notice, read the lines where the increases are for your property.
2: Property taxes for the town of Vegreville are due no later than 4:30 p.m. on June 30th. After that date, a 15% penalty will apply to any current taxes outstanding. For more information, you can visit the town website at vegreville.com.
1: And the town of Vegreville is advising residents that a municipal policing committee meeting will be held on June 8th from 12 to 1 in council chambers. Community members are encouraged to share their police-related complaints, concerns, compliments, or recommendations by registering as a delegation to speak at the meeting or by submitting written correspondence for council's consideration. Submitted letters and delegation requests must be received by June 4th at 4 p.m. to be included in the agenda and heard at the June 8th meeting. For more details on this and other stories, you can visit our website, MyVegrevilleNow.com.
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5: Now the latest from Environment Canada for today. A mix of sun and cloud with a high of 27, a UV index of 6 or high. Reminding you, hats and sunscreen, a great idea on a day like today. We'll see a few clouds this evening, down to 11 degrees overnight. For tomorrow, a mix of sun and cloud, and again a high of 27.
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5: 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That's 780-680-0097. 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
5: 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Also have somebody looking for cars and trucks along with scrap metal. 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Good morning. Good morning. You're on the Trading Post. Hello.
8: Hey, how's it going?
5: I'm doing well. Yourself?
8: Good. Hey, sorry. I'm not.
9: Oh my God, am I on the radio right now?
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9: Yeah, thank you much.
5: All right, 780-632-6671. 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We'll be back again tomorrow morning after your 9 a.m. information update with more. Until then, I've been Jeff Dick. Have yourself a magnificent Monday.
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After 10 o'clock here on the ranch, it's Tandy here with you during the day shift, hoping that you're having a great day and that you had a great weekend. 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Apparently is off the market for now because a robin family moved in the vehicle. I'll tell you more about it coming up, but first let's continue with Dan and Shay with Speechless on the ranch.

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1: Tennille Towns with The Girl Who Didn't Care on the ranch. Now, earlier, I was telling you about this Ford dealership. Ended up with a Robin family that went into a vehicle. They decided to just find a vehicle and make themselves a nest. Now, I know this can happen. My own mom, back in New Brunswick years ago, she ended up having a nest of mice that actually went up into her truck, and I guess it did do some damage. You have to be really careful, especially with these animals that do decide to build a nest, especially if you haven't used the vehicle in a long time. And I presume this vehicle's probably just been sitting on the lot, and then obviously the robins found it and decided to make a little nest. So now the truck can't really go anywhere until the babies are ready to fly. So for now, the truck is built Ford Tough. Well, not anymore. It's more built road fluff, maybe. I don't know. Let's continue with the Rick Laws with Hometown Heroes on the ranch. Remember when

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After 11 o'clock here on the ranch, it's Tandy here with you, hoping that you're having a great day. And of course, with grad season happening all around our area, a high school student down in the States made his grandma's dream come true by taking her to the prom because she never got a chance to go when she was younger. We're going to be chatting about that coming up here this morning. But first, is Josh Ross scared of getting sober on the ranch?

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Dallas Smith with Timeless on the Ranch. Now, earlier I was telling you about how this grad decided to take his grandma to prom because she never had a chance to do it when she was younger. Of course, you know, grad season is happening all around us right now. And a 16-year-old student named Amvit Williams from La Crosse Central High School took his grandmother to junior prom because she never got to go when she was younger. And this wasn't some random last minute thing either. Apparently, when he was little, his grandma used to joke, "One day you're taking me to the prom." And the kid actually remembered years later and made it happen. He got her a corsage, dressed her up, took photos, danced with her, and she said it was something she dreamt about for years after watching her daughters go to prom growing up. And honestly, with grads happening all around us, you know, it's a reminder that years later, people don't remember every decoration or limo ride. They remember the moments that actually meant something. There you go. And if you're graduating this year, congratulations. Here's Chris Young with I'm Coming Over on the Ranch.

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Morgan Wallen with Don't We on 106.5 The Ranch. It's Tandy here with you. Just a reminder about the property taxes for the town of Vegreville have now been mailed out and are due by June the 30th at 4:30 p.m. A 15% penalty will be applied to any taxes outstanding after that date. For more information, you can visit the town website at vegreville.com. Here's a James Barker band, New Old Trucks, on 106.5 The Ranch.

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1: I'm Justin Goulet. It's property tax time in Vegarville, and combined property assessments and taxation notices were mailed out to residents earlier this month. MyVegarvilleNow's Nikki Richaud has more.
2: Corporate Services Director for the town, Megan Saskew, says that property taxes are collected each year to help fund various services the town provides.
3: Well, you know what? We pay property taxes because it's one of the ways that the town of Vegarville, or one of the main ways the town of Vegarville funds services that we rely on. So this includes fire protection, garbage, roads, policing, peace officers, our recreation facilities, and general municipal operations.
2: She goes on to say that despite significant increases in education and other external requisitions, the town's proposed 2026 tax rates have actually decreased across all property classes. Mayor Tim McPhee says that council has done its best to keep property taxes as low as possible.
4: Well, I want everybody to know that council worked very hard on trying to keep the taxes down as low as we can. The majority of the increase you're going to see is going to be the school tax, which the province is forces the municipality to collect it. We're the only level of government in this province that is raising taxes, and we're doing it on behalf of the province. So be very clear, when you get your tax notice, read the lines where the increases are for your property.
2: Property taxes for the town of Vegarville are due no later than 4:30 p.m. on June 30th. After that date, a 15% penalty will apply to any current taxes outstanding. For more information, you can visit the town website at vegarville.com.
1: And the town of Vegarville is advising residents that a municipal policing committee meeting will be held on June 8th from 12 to 1 in council chambers. Community members are encouraged to share their police-related complaints, concerns, compliments, or recommendations by registering as a delegation to speak at the meeting or by submitting written correspondence for council's consideration. Submitted letters and delegation requests must be received by June 4th at 4 p.m. to be included in the agenda and heard at the June 8th meeting. For more details on this and other stories, you can visit our website, MyVegarvilleNow.com.
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6: Now the latest from Environment Canada. For today, a mix of sun and cloud with a high of 27, a UV index of 6 or high. Reminding you, hats and sunscreen, a great idea on a day like today. We'll see a few clouds this evening, down to 11 degrees overnight. For tomorrow, a mix of sun and cloud, and again a high of 27.
7: I'm meteorologist David Spence with Rural Roots Canada. This week opens with a significant improvement in field conditions. After a difficult spring, today offers a mix of sun and cloud with highs near 18 to 20 degrees. Not hot, but workable and drying. Overnight lows will dip near 1 or 2, and frost is worth monitoring, particularly in low-lying areas and fields that have emerged canola. Tuesday brings partly cloudy conditions with highs in the high teens to low 20s, and Wednesday warms up even further to the low 20s under mostly sunny conditions. A weak rain event is possible Wednesday along the Saskatchewan boundary. Thursday and Friday bring the risk of showers, chance of thunderstorms tied to an approaching trough of low pressure. Highs Thursday will be in the mid-20s or thereabouts. Soil moisture in the region has been rated good to excellent coming into this week, and that's encouraging for germination once soil temperatures climb. Keep an eye on overnight temperatures early in the week if canola has already emerged. They'll get close to the freezing mark. For Rural Roots Canada, I'm meteorologist David Spence.
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13: Here is your canola report for Thursday, May 14th. ICE canola futures were weaker Thursday morning as large losses in Chicago's soybeans and soy oil spilled into the Canadian market. China is thought to be unlikely to make any new purchases of soybeans from the United States despite meetings between the leaders of the two countries in Beijing this week. U.S. Secretary of State Scott Bessent said in an interview this morning that the existing purchase commitment by China means soybeans are all taken care of. Rising soybean production estimates out of Brazil were also bearish for the oilseed markets, including canola. Weather forecasts remain relatively favorable for spring seeding across much of Western Canada. The July canola contract dipped below its 20-day moving average, which was bearish from a chart standpoint. About 15,100 canola contracts had traded as of 8:51 Central Daylight Time, and prices in Canadian dollars per metric ton were: for July canola, $742.90, down $4.90. November at $754.40, down $5.30. January at $762.50, down $5.40. And March at $768.10, down $5.70. That's been a look at your canola futures for Thursday, May 14th.
14: This is your feed and stock report for Monday, May 25th. The information provided on this report is supplied by various auction marts throughout Alberta. In reference to the following prices, producers are minded to check with individual markets on current prices and trends. Prices quoted include top quality cattle only. Across the province on Friday, but mostly in southern Alberta, steers 900 plus 448 to 504, 8 to 900 496 to 537, 7 to 800 550 to 620, 6 to 700 661 to 718, 5 to 600 747 to 820, 4 to 500 785 to 890. Heifers 900 plus 440 to 441, 8 to 900 465 to 470, 7 to 800 497 to 547, 6 to 700 576 to 640, 5 to 600 632 to 715, 4 to 500 727 to 760. Younger cows with good calves at their side traded from $7,000 per pair to $8,925 per pair. This is Dallas Roger with CanFax reporting for the Alberta Beef Producers.
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Tim Hicks with Going Somewhere on the Ranch. Coming up, got to tell you about a story out of Moncton, New Brunswick. A really heartwarming story making the rounds right now about a woman who spent the last 14 years fixing up and giving away free bikes and trikes to kids who otherwise might never get one. We're going to be telling you more about that. But first, it's Billy Cunningham, Good Directions on the Ranch.

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Nate Holler with Thought About You on the Ranch. Hey, now earlier I was telling you about this lady in Moncton, New Brunswick, who spent the last 14 years fixing up and giving away free bikes and trikes to kids who otherwise might never get one. Now, she helped thousands of children over the years. And honestly, of course, if you grew up in Canada, you know that getting your first bike was basically freedom. You know, that was the first taste of independence. And suddenly, you could go to your friend's house, hit the store, ride around the neighborhood till the streetlights came on. Yay! Maybe you did that. Well, this woman behind the program says that she loves seeing kids outside instead of glued to screens all day. And honestly, she's kind of right. Also here in the Peace Country, too, lots of kids on bikes this summer that I'm noticing already hitting the trails and having a lot of fun. And I thought this was kind of interesting. Good for her for doing that for kids that might not have a chance at getting a bike. And I thought that was kind of cool that she's been doing that now for the last 14 years. Here's Old Dominion, Make a Good Time on the Ranch.

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Hey, it's happening today, the 29th annual Vegreville 4-H Beef Club show and sale is happening today. 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

after 1 o'clock here on the ranch. Teddy here with you. Montreal City workers are getting called heroes this week after rescuing 14 ducklings from a sewer drain. Apparently, the babies fell in. Mama Duck was freaking out nearby, and city crews actually climbed down and got every single one out safely. We're going to be telling you more about that, but first, it's Vincent Mason. Wish you well on the ranch.

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Carter Faith with Betty on the ranch. Tandy here with you during the day shift. Now, earlier I was telling you about how Montreal City workers are getting called heroes after rescuing 14 ducklings from a sewer drain. Apparently, the babies fell in. Mama Duck was freaking out nearby. And city crews actually climbed down and got every single one out safely. And honestly, Canadians will stop traffic for geese, ducks, squirrels. It doesn't matter. We'll stop for those little guys. Like, imagine being late for work and your boss is like, sorry, there was a duck emergency. I couldn't imagine. Anyway, so good for them. Good for them. Somewhere in Montreal, there's now a mama duck telling her babies about the nice sewer humans. This happens every spring, too. You always see someone here in the city around, you know, maybe helping little ducklings. You see the ducks going across the road. You know, maybe you see a deer that's stuck. We all know. We all have those kind of stories. You just never know. And I think, you know what? Deep down, I think we all have a soft spot for animals, don't we? Here's Brett Kissel and Dierks Bentley with Hurtin' Songs on the Ranch.

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call from Jonathan Williams on 106.5 The Ranch. That's one of our made and played artists. That's it for me. Enjoy the rest of your day, and I'll be back again tomorrow just after 10. Here's Megan Maroney with Beautiful Things on 106.5 The Ranch.

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0: Encounters with animals. You never know what you're going to run into, sometimes literally. And I love to know your crazy encounters with animals. Let's do your animal stories today. For example, a bear. Sometimes you come face to face with a bear, and those are never fun. I know that's more of a scary encounter with an animal. You know, you're in the mountains, you see a bear. I've seen black bears quite a bit, you know, in the mountains. But actually, I saw one in my yard. Well, I didn't see it. My neighbor saw it in my yard not that long ago, a few weeks ago, and he threw a shoe at it, and the bear ran away. That's kind of annoying. I mean, why are you in my yard, Mr. Bear? Can you please not be? That'd be nice. But yeah, let me know. Encounters with animals. Now, you were telling me you had a chicken story. What's your chicken? Tell me about your chicken. Did you eat it?
1: Well, we have chickens, and my rooster always runs after me, no matter what. He'll see me coming, and then I turn around and run up the hill because I'm too scared of him.
0: Aw, so what are you doing in the pen? Are you just feeding the other chickens?
1: Yes, exactly, but they free range, so they're outside, right? So even if I'm going out to put the garbage, he sees me coming, that's it. He'll run after me and ninja kick me.
0: Ninja kick you? Well, that's extreme. So what have you done to prevent the ninja kicking? Did you put him in the fryer?
1: Oh, he's gone now. We found him another home. I couldn't deal with it. I couldn't go outside anymore.
0: Did your ninja kicker have a name?
1: His name was Nugget.
0: Chicken Nugget? And you're sure you didn't put him in the fryer?

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1: Whether jumping in at Vegreville Pond or basking in the rays at Two Hills, you're always in ranch country.
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3: 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Don, thank you so much for joining me in studio today. Today we're talking about a brand new vocal competition. So if you can give us some more details on what's the plan and what's going to be happening this year.
4: Well, it's a pleasure to be here. Thank you so much. The Vegreville Agricultural Society is excited to be collaborating with the Pierogies and Jam Music Organization to host the new Voice Vegreville competition this summer. This voice competition builds on previous talent shows in Vegreville, by the town, and by the ranch in recent years. Singers are invited to apply to the Vegreville Agricultural Society office by closing date of June 17. There are three categories of school grades 1 to 6, grades 7 to 12, and young adults ages 17 to 25 who have completed high school. Singers will compete for cash prizes through auditions to be held in the week of July 6 to 10 at the Vegreville Agricultural Society office. Then the selected three audition singers for each of the categories will perform on the Bandshell stage on the Saturday afternoon of the annual Extreme Kubota Vegreville Country Fair on August the 8th. The winners of each of the categories will perform on the grandstand stage on the Saturday evening soon after the Bandshell performances. Now, the entrance fees for the competition are modest, but should the fees be difficult for any of the performers to pay, entrants may request that they be sponsored. Now, in addition to the cash prizes, there will be a trophy for the winner and a certificate for the runner-up of each of the categories, and more information is available at the Ag Society office or on Facebook.
3: Okay, wonderful, Don. Looking at this is a brand new competition. What are some of your hopes for this year?
4: Well, thank you for asking. We really want to continue to grow the music community and nurture the local musical talent. So we think if we start right at the school grades and the high school and young adults, this is just a way for us to really help the music community.
3: Okay, wonderful. Now, anything else, Don, that you'd like to let people know before we say goodbye?
4: Well, thank you again. The Ag Society, we're planning another great year of activities, including new this year, Mother's Day Critter and Garden Market on May the 9th. There's the Dash to Summer on May the 29th to 31st. And of course, we will have the Pazanka Park Markets on Thursday evening, starting in June through to August. We have the Father's Day event on June the 21st. And of course, the annual fair from August the 5th to the 10th. And if I may just add, that we think that the Voice Vegreville competition will add to these activities and be great fun for the singers and the fair attendees alike. And if interested, please get to the Ag Society office and sign up before the June 17th deadline.
3: Okay, Don, as always, a pleasure. Thank you so much for coming in and having a chat today.
4: Thank you very much. My pleasure.
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0: chatting about encounters with animals, because it could be anything. It could be a deer, and it does something crazy. I'd love to know from you, your crazy encounters with animals. What happened with said animal? Okay, what were you doing?
1: So mine was every morning I would go running,
0: yeah.
1: And one morning I go, and I have my phone, I'm picking my tunes, and all of a sudden I look up, and there's a cow.
0: Uh-oh.
1: You know, I take my phone out, and I go to take a picture of it.
0: Naturally.
1: Looks at me, and it starts going, like crap, snorted at me, and charged at me.
0: So this cow ran after you.
1: All the way to my car. It takes a right turn, tries to jump a barbed wire fence, foot got caught in the barbed wire, and it's screaming. I'm terrified, and the only picture I got was of the ground as I'm running to my car.
0: So you got charged by a cow.
1: It was the end of my exercise.
0: Yeah, exercise, just way too dangerous.

0: 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And if you're making it here, we want to hear it. 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
8: What's up? It's Jake Owen.
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0: animal encounters. Sometimes you have one that really sticks in your memory. It's like, okay, well, that was something. Let me know. You and animal, what happened?
1: I walked out of my apartment and down my open stairwell that opens outside.
0: Okay. And what did you see out there?
1: I saw a cat.
0: Cute.
1: It was a raccoon.
0: Ooh, and something tells me this was not a happy raccoon.
1: Yeah, pretty angry raccoon. Oh. I started backing away from it, so it started walking up the stairs towards me, chased me.
0: So this raccoon you saw, it chased you?
1: Yeah,
0: so
1: freaking fast.
0: Okay, what did you do? You just ran?
1: In a moment of panic, I think I ran it over.
0: Like with your car?
1: Yeah.
0: Aw, when did this happen?
1: Maybe 10 years ago.
0: What a horrible...

0: too.
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1: I'll bring the beer, you bring the pretty. 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Have a little fun, get a little

0: Animals are quite unpredictable. You never know what they're going to do. And I love to know crazy encounters with animals. You versus animal, what happened?
1: Last summer, I was in Indonesia.
0: Okay.
1: And I was visiting a monkey sanctuary.
0: Fun.
1: And my friend was holding this wild monkey. It just jumped on his shoulder, and I wanted to hold the monkey.
0: Yeah,
1: so I'm coming up to the monkey, and I'm like, sure, like, jump on my shoulder, holding it out like a perch. And the monkey, he tried to grab my necklace, and I was like, no, don't grab my necklace. He just looked me straight in the eyes and then slapped me across the face.
0: So the monkey actually slapped you.
1: So worried because I got a little scratch and I was like, oh my gosh, I'm gonna get an infection. But everything was fine. It was great.
0: Yeah, that's why before you go to these places, you get your shots. You know what? I saw a really cool monkey. I was in Thailand and it was actually riding in the back of a motorcycle. I couldn't believe my eyes. It was on a little leash and everything, and it was on the back of a motorcycle just sitting there. Very cute. But if given the chance, it would probably claw my face off. Those things can be vicious.

0: The Rich.
1: Our music spans the world of country, but we're Vegreville proud.
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0: So earlier we were talking about animals, your crazy encounters with said animal. What happened with the animal? Now this is more of a reptile.
1: This one freaked me out, but I'm going swimming in a lake and a snake swam right past me.
0: Okay, a snake. Yeah, that could get kind of freaky deaky considering you're swimming around. If you feel something on your legs, you assume, you know, it's a weed of some sort. But no, it was a snake. Okay.
1: Oh, that freaked me out just thinking about it.
0: So what happened after you noticed this snake?
1: Well, kind of panicked and splashed around a bit. Luckily, it wanted nothing to do with me.
0: Nah, the snake didn't like you much.
1: But, like, you know, you can't really keep your composure when this thing slithers inches from your head.
0: Yeah, I can understand how it could be a little bit freaky, but hey, maybe the snake just wanted to say hi. The snakes can be friendly, like that one from the Jungle Book.
2: Yes.
0: He was very friendly.
2: So nice to see you again.
0: When he wasn't trying to eat you.

0: The Ranch.
1: Whether you're partying at Mundaire or catching up with the crew at the Vegreville Pasanga Park, take the ranch with you.
0: This is where country lives. The Ranch.
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0: Animals can be unpredictable. You don't really know what they're going to do. I mean, you can't read their mind or anything. However, that'd be cool if you could invent something. No, an animal mind reading device. I'm sure it would sell millions. All right, let me know from you. You versus animal. What happened with said animal?
1: My brother, he had a pet hermit crab. Mm. We were watching TV, sitting on the floor, leaned up against the couch. Hermit crab sitting next to him. And he just had his hands kind of planted on the floor. And next thing I know, he screams and he flips his arm out and the hermit crab goes flying across the room.
0: Uh-huh.
1: What happened? He goes, the damn thing just pinched my thumb.
0: Okay, so the hermit crab pinched your brother's thumb and so he kind of freaked out and it flew across the room.
1: He's
0: but
1: looking for food.
0: Why was he watching TV with a hermit crab? I mean, that doesn't really make sense.
1: Right?
0: I mean, what were they watching? The Little Mermaid?

0: voices,
1: new sounds,
0: any genre.
1: All in one place. Made and played in Canada.ca.
0: Made here, played here.
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1: I'm Cass Patterson. It's property tax time in Vegreville, and combined property assessments and taxation notices were mailed out to residents earlier this month. MyVagervilleNow.com's Nikki Rochot has more.
2: Corporate Services Director for the town, Megan Saskew, says that property taxes are collected each year to help fund various services the town provides.
3: Well, you know what? We pay property taxes. It's one of the ways that the town of Vegreville, or one of the main ways the town of Vegreville funds services that we rely on. So this includes fire protection, garbage, roads, policing, peace officers, our recreation facilities, and general municipal operations.
2: She goes on to say that despite significant increases in education and other external requisitions, the town's proposed 2026 tax rates have actually decreased across all property classes. Mayor Tim McPhee says that council has done its best to keep property taxes as low as possible.
4: Well, I want everybody to know that council worked very hard on trying to keep the taxes down as low as we can. The majority of the increase they're going to see is going to be the school tax, which the province is forces the municipality to collect it. We're the only level of government in this province that is raising taxes, and we're doing it on behalf of the province. So be very clear when you get your tax notice, read the lines where the increases are for your property.
2: Property taxes for the town of Vegreville are due no later than 4:30 p.m. on June 30th. After that date, a 15% penalty will apply to any current taxes outstanding. For more information, you can visit the town website at vegreville.com.
1: The town of Vegreville is advising residents that a municipal policing committee meeting will be held on June 8th from 12 to 1 in council chambers. Community members are encouraged to share their police-related complaints, concerns, compliments, and recommendations by registering as a delegation to speak at the meeting or by submitting written correspondence for council's consideration. Submitted letters and delegation requests must be received by June 4th at 4 p.m. to be included in the agenda and heard at the June 8th meeting. For more details on this and other stories, you can visit our website, MyVagervilleNow.com.
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7: Now the latest from Environment Canada. A few clouds this evening, down to 11 overnight. We'll see a mix of sun and cloud on Tuesday. Wind out of the southeast at 20 in the morning. A high of 27. Cloudy periods into the evening. A 30% chance of showers. And an overnight low of 15 degrees.
0: We've come to the conclusion there's never too much country. And this is where country music lives.
8: The Ranch.

0: Encounters with animals. What happened, you versus animal? Did it bite you?
1: Coming back one night, something jumped out in front of me, so I stopped and got off and took my flashlight and found a beaver. And then I heard growling from four sides of me. About four beavers, five beavers counting the one that darted in front of me. And I found out later on that it was mating season. So the one that darted in front of me probably was a female, and the other were four males wanting to go for it, and I was standing in their way.
0: Well, at least they were just staring at you and growling. I mean, they at least respected you as the alpha beaver. You know, they didn't come after you or anything like that. You were basically the boss in the situation.
1: Not really, because it was dark at night, and I shouldn't have gotten off the bike, but I did.
0: Well, at least they didn't eat you. I mean, that's a good thing. I mean, imagine a bite from a beaver. That would hurt. That hurt a lot, actually. You'd probably lose a limb.

0: from the prairies to the Pisanga, keeping you connected.
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6: And that's what country music is all about.
4: This is Where Country Lives. The Ranch.

0: So today I've been chatting about animal encounters. Love to know from you, you versus animal. What happened with the animal?
1: Mm-hmm. So I know this isn't going to sound like a lot, and I'm sure a lot of us have probably had a similar experience to this, but they're fierce animals, and at the time it was extremely scary. Okay. I still remember when I was like 3 years old, my mom took me to a park that had some swans. And I just remember holding this piece of bread that I was supposed to feed them with, and these swans that were, like, they had, like, some good height on me. They were towering over me, and they wanted this bread, and I was too scared to give it to them. I ended up just screaming and running away, and they were chasing me around the park.
0: Aw, that's terrifying. Okay, so is there video of this?
1: You know what? Unfortunately, there isn't, but I believe it. Both my parents were there, and apparently it took them a good minute to finally scoop me up because as much as they were concerned because, oh my goodness, my daughter's being chased by these giant swans, it's also hilarious because our silly daughter is getting chased by a bunch of swans right now.
0: So how do you feel about swans now? Are you scared of them or is it just kind of no big deal?
1: I'm still very wary of them. I've had a couple of other run-ins with swans, nothing like that, but I know that I'm not the only one who's got, I don't want to say a bit of a fear, who's wary of them, just because apparently they're pretty brutal birds. As pretty as they are, like, they are nasty.
0: That is true. Just because something's pretty doesn't mean it's nice.

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0: Country. Keeping it country. This is where country lives. Country is The Ranch.

0: Animals, animals, lots of animals. Love to know your encounters with animals. That's what we've been talking about today. You versus animal. How did that go?
1: I hear this crying and yelling and screaming, and I'm looking over, and here's my wife at the time. She come running down over the hill with this old aluminum tent pole. And I'm looking over the bank, and I said, she's halfway down, running down her bare feet, and she's yelling, and says, woman, what in the Lord are you doing? And crying and sobbing. And here I look over the bank, there's four bears, and they're just pounding on these garbage bags, ripping them open. And I said, I'm yelling at her, I said, what are you going to do with a aluminum tent pole?
0: Hit the bears with it, obviously, because, you know, that will work. Actually, it'd probably just anger it.

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Coke cans and BB guns, barbed wire and old fence posts. 8-point bucks in autumn,

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1: I'm Cass Patterson. It's property tax time in Vegarville, and combined property assessments and taxation notices were mailed out to residents earlier this month. MyVegarvilleNow.com's Nikki Rochot has more.
2: Corporate Services Director for the town, Megan Saskew, says that property taxes are collected each year to help fund various services the town provides.
3: Well, you know what? We pay property taxes because it's one of the ways that the town of Vegarville, or one of the main ways the town of Vegarville funds services that we rely on. So this includes fire protection, garbage, roads, policing, peace officers, our recreation facilities, and general municipal operations.
2: She goes on to say that despite significant increases in education and other external requisitions, the town's proposed 2026 tax rates have actually decreased across all property classes. Mayor Tim McPhee says that council has done its best to keep property taxes as low as possible.
4: Well, I want everybody to know that council worked very hard on trying to keep the taxes down as low as we can. The majority of the increase they're going to see is going to be the school tax, which the province is forces the municipality to collect it. We're the only level of government in this province that is raising taxes, and we're doing it on behalf of the province. So be very clear when you get your tax notice, read the lines where the increases are for your property.
2: Property taxes for the town of Vegarville are due no later than 4:30 p.m. on June 30th. After that date, a 15% penalty will apply to any current taxes outstanding. For more information, you can visit the town website at vegarville.com.
1: The town of Vegarville is advising residents that a municipal policing committee meeting will be held on June 8th from 12 to 1 in council chambers. Community members are encouraged to share their police-related complaints, concerns, compliments, and recommendations by registering as a delegation to speak at the meeting or by submitting written correspondence for council's consideration. 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For more details on this and other stories, you can visit our website, MyVegarvilleNow.com.
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6: Now the latest from Environment Canada. A few clouds this evening, down to 11 overnight. We'll see a mix of sun and cloud on Tuesday. Wind out of the southeast at 20 in the morning, a high of 27. Cloudy periods into the evening, a 30% chance of showers, and an overnight low of 15 degrees.
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0: together.
1: You never know when you're going to come face to face with an animal. Love to know your animal encounters. What happened with the animal? Okay, what were you doing?
2: I was in the garden. I saw a family of skunks coming out underneath the shed. I tiptoed back to the house, the neighbors, and told them they fixed the problem.
1: Okay, so the neighbors fixed the skunk problem.
2: Yeah, because underneath there, he had to put a lot of dirt because they had made a big hole at the back. And after they put lattice all around the shed, gee whiz, I said, if they come here and if they spray, oh my gosh.
1: Have you ever experienced a skunk spray?
2: One time with our neighbors, they caught one, but they throwed it in our garden here.
1: What?
2: Holy cow, did ever smell for weeks and weeks. I said, never. I said, I don't want any more skunks in here.
1: Yeah, well, the smell definitely does linger. Well, at least they weren't directly sprayed. You'd need a lot of tomato juice for that one.

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8: 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The Ranch.

0: Encounters with animals. You versus animal. What happened with said animal? Okay, what animal was this?
1: We have a dog. He's a terrier. He's a Yorkie terrier, so he's a little...
0: Yes.
1: He weighs about 5 pounds, say the least.
0: Okay, so he's got a little more of a yip than a bark.
1: Pretty much. It's a really, really high-pitched bark.
0: Okay.
1: So when people do come to the door, we have to pick him up. Then he can open the door. Then he starts barking again. He's just barked a lot.
0: Mm-hmm. If you dropped him, would he bite you?
1: Probably.
0: So he's pretty fierce.
1: It's even worse.
0: So what's the Yorkie's name?
1: His name is Tomplin.
0: And has anybody been scared by him?
1: Yes. People are terrified of this little dog.
0: Yeah.
1: I don't know what it is. Like, he's got no teeth to start off with. He's so old. And he just barks. And people are terrified of him.
0: It's like a little chihuahua. They're cute, underestimated, but they'll ninja kick you.

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0: Animals are everywhere. 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
1: All of a sudden, I see this what looks like a giant head over my windshield. 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
0: Oh.
1: So we spin around because my daughter was in the backseat. She's never seen one, too. So we put on our high beams and the flashers. And all of a sudden, out comes the baby on the other side. So we almost hit the baby. And then all of a sudden, trucks are starting to come. So we're hitting the horn because you don't see these things until the last minute through the thick fog. We're nailing the horn. All of a sudden, the mom moose looks at me and starts grunting. Mm-hmm. So yeah, the truck finally stops. And yeah, we sat there and watched the baby play on the highway for a little bit. And then they both took off into the swamp. It was pretty wild. Scary, but wild.
0: Yeah, that's actually pretty cool. And I'm glad you left the mama moose alone, because there's some people that would have taken their phone, go right up to the moose, and try to take a selfie. And you know what they call those people? Dead people.

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